0: I'm Joel. This is 96.5 WKLH, Milwaukee's Classic Rock. Sometimes you've got to take your hat off to people who have like really good original ideas. And actually, this fits because it's Saturday night. Because we're going to talk about something alcoholic. So you know what? If you're looking for a nice, fun bevy tonight, try something different. Doreen was actually at a Mexican restaurant on Layton Avenue in Cudahy, and they have something that has actually gone viral. Listen to this.
1: So I heard that this place has soft-serve margaritas. I came to check it out.
0: And of course, this is Doreen discovering, soft-serve margaritas, which is really cool idea. Does it work in execution? Okay, it's a great idea. How do they do?
1: Apparently the flowers are edible too. Oh my God, that is fantastic.
0: So the soft-serve margarita gets an A+. Something alcoholic, perfect for a Saturday night. Nice summer beverage. If you want to see everything that Doreen has discovered, find out where to get this thing, see all the things that Doreen has discovered and everything we're up to, you can do this right now. 96.5 WKLH, Facebook and Instagram. 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

Since it's Saturday night, I got to ask, are you bar hopping around tonight? Are you going to different places, enjoying some bevies? 96.5 WKLH, Milwaukee's classic rock. You know, we got deals on bars and restaurants all over the Milwaukee area. We do this with Cream City Cravings. We want you to go out, try somewhere new, double your money while you do it. That's the whole point. Like this week, we're showcasing Danny Harris.

0: Rascals on Little Muskego Lake. 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

0: I realize that Willie Nelson isn't exactly classic rock. I realize you'd consider him to be a little more country. But that said, you still got to respect. The man is 93 years old. He is still going out on tour. That is just mind-boggling. How many 93-year-olds do you know are going out and playing music for giant crowds at Alpine Valley? He's still on tour. He is coming to Wisconsin this August. He's coming to Alpine. And we want to send you, Lynch, our midday guy here at KLH. He does the Workforce VIP, and he has Outlaw Music Festival tickets, which, of course, features Willie Nelson, which a guy like that, he's 93 years old. You never know when the last chance might be. It's amazing that he's still out doing it. But either way, if you want to see Willie Nelson, we want to send you from KLH. Actually, we want to get you tickets to Willie Nelson, get you a gift card to Polly's Pub and Eatery, and we'll get you the coveted KLH kitchen magnet. What you do, it's Lynch, he's our midday guy. He does the Workforce VIP. So enter to win, and you could score some pretty cool stuff, including tickets to Willie Nelson and the Outlaw Music Festival. WKLH.com, that's how you get in, that's how you qualify, or the KLH app.
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3: 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The Wall Street Journal buy-side ranking was released in February 2026, not based on a specific time period.

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0: what makes me mad about seeing people eat food on the internet? Because it looks delicious and I want it, but I can't have it. 96.5 WKLH, because it's usually far away, or like I'm sitting in my living room, right? Like, and they don't have delicious cheeseburgers in my living room. Not if I don't make them. And the whole point of being lazy and scrolling Facebook is that you're not doing the work yourself, right? I bring this up because Doreen, all the things that she has discovered, she was up north last weekend and she discovered one heck of a cheeseburger. Oh my goodness, does this thing look delicious?
1: Okay, this is the 2024 Wisconsin Beef Council winning burger. You ready? Had pickles in Hazelhurst.
0: Which I realize that Hazelhurst isn't exactly down the street. However, you should see this darn burger. And actually,

0: You should see Doreen try to eat this thing because it's absolutely massive. By the way, on Facebook, 96.5 WKLH, Facebook and Instagram, that's how you like us. That's how you keep up with everything that we're doing here at KLH. But Doreen, what do you think about it? Did you hear what Doreen said? Straight from Doreen's mouth, she said, because she was giving the thumbs up and trying to say fantastic with a giant mouthful of cheeseburger. See this thing. Oh, my God. And see where to get it. It's one of the things that Doreen has discovered. 96.5 WKLH. Facebook and Instagram. That's where you go.
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3: 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The speaker's statements are not an endorsement of the firm. The Wall Street Journal buy-side ranking was released in February 2026, not based on a specific time period.

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2: 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Legendary performances by the icons of rock and roll. I'm Lisa Berrigan. Coming up, we'll hear classic live sets from R.E.M., Uriah Heep, and Boston. First, our headliner, Canadian rock legends, Rush. What an exciting time. Next weekend, Sunday, June 7th, for the first time in nearly 11 years, Rush will take the stage at the Kia Forum in Los Angeles and play a concert. Of course, after the 2020 death of drummer Neil Peart, it looked like that would be the end for Rush. But guitarist Alex Lifeson and singer and bass player Geddy Lee got the itch to play again. They found a new drummer, Annika Niles, and their 50-something tour is all set. Get the details at rush.com/tour. Now, let's go back to Rush's 1981 Moving Pictures Tour. They put on this legendary performance at Maple Leaf Gardens in their hometown of Toronto. It was March 25th, 1981, the final night of a three-night stand of sold-out shows. Here's our headliner, rock legends, Rush. This is Live in Concert.

How's everybody doing tonight? Nice to be back here for our third and final night at the Gardens. We've got stacks of things to play for you this evening. We'd like to do something for you now from our Moving Pictures album. This is Living in the Limelight.

0: It's our headliner, Rush, recorded live on the final night of a three-night stand of sold-out concerts at Maple Leaf Gardens in their hometown of Toronto in March of 1981. This is Live in Concert. We'll hear more of this legendary Rush performance later in the program. Coming up next, REM's incredible live set from the 1999 Glastonbury Festival.
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4: 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I'm Lisa Berrigan. Our headliner is rock legends Rush. We'll hear more of their legendary March 1981 concert in their hometown of Toronto later in the program. During their Up Tour, REM made a stop at the 1999 Glastonbury Festival in Somerset, England. They got up on the pyramid stage and absolutely crushed it with this performance. This is Live in Concert.

0: Growing up, my grandmother would share a sad story of an uncle that was so close in age to her, they grew up like brother and sister. Private Raymond Frederick served in the Pacific during World War II, where he fought and died in the Philippines. Designated as his next of kin, she received the War Department's death notice of Ray in May 1945, days short of the island's liberation. Weeks after receiving the death notice, Ray's last handwritten letter home was delivered, arriving to her as a message from the grave. This Memorial Day, let us never forget.
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4: This is Live in Concert. I'm Lisa Berrigan. Our headliner is Rush. We'll hear more of their legendary March 1981 concert in their hometown of Toronto in just a few minutes. 70s British rockers Uriah Heep are still around. It's been 57 years now. In just a few weeks, they're set to launch a European tour. 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
0: I think you know this one. Song all about a cowboy who's got himself into a lot of trouble. Now he's trying to ride away from it. This one's called Stealin'.

0: It's Uriah Heep, recorded live at Town Hall in Birmingham, England, during their The Magician's Birthday Tour in January of 1973. This is Live in Concert. Our headliner is Rush. We'll hear more of their legendary March 1981 concert in their hometown of Toronto next.
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1: 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We've been listening to a legendary performance from Rush's 1981 Moving Pictures Tour. It was captured live at Maple Leaf Gardens in their hometown of Toronto on the final night of a three-night stand of sold-out shows. It was March 25th, 1981. Let's get back to it. Once again, here's our headliner, rock legends, Rush. This is Live in Concert.

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1: Thank you. We'd like to do a song for you now that takes place in Rochester, I think. 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

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Red Barchetta. We'd like to continue in the Mediterranean vein. This is something from A Farewell to Kings. This is Closer to the Heart.

0: It's our headliner, Rush, recorded live on the final night of a three-night stand at Maple Leaf Gardens in their hometown of Toronto during their Moving Pictures tour in March of 1981. This is Live in Concert. Stick around. Rush's encore is just minutes away. Coming up next, a classic 1987 hometown gig from Boston.
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17: 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Joe needs a plumber fast. 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
3: This is Live in Concert. I'm Lisa Berrigan. Our headliner is Rush. We'll hear the encore from their legendary March 1981 concert in their hometown of Toronto in just a few minutes. Let's go back and listen to this incredible live performance from Boston. During their third stage tour, they played a legendary 10-night stand at the Centrum in Worcester, Massachusetts. This performance was captured on night number 4. It was August 16th, 1987. This is Live in Concert.

0: It's Boston, recorded live during their epic 10-night stand at the Centrum in Worcester, Massachusetts. It was night number 4, August 16, 1987, during the third stage tour. This is Live in Concert. Our headliner is Rush. We'll hear the encore from their legendary March 1981 concert in their hometown of Toronto next.
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3: 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Our headliner next week is U2. This week's headliner is Rush. We're celebrating their upcoming 50-something tour that kicks off next Sunday at the Kia Forum in Los Angeles. 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We've been listening to a legendary performance from their Moving Pictures tour. It was March 25th, 1981, the final night of a three-night stand of sold-out concerts at Maple Leaf Gardens in their hometown of Toronto. We hope you enjoyed the show. Now, here's the incredible encore. Once again, it's our headliner, rock legends, Rush. This is Live in Concert.

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0: John Henry Bonham, born May 31st, 1948, in Redditch, England. Led Zeppelin's drummer extraordinaire and literal driving force. Rolling Stone magazine readers named Bonham the best drummer of all time in 2011. Don't know anyone who would disagree. We'll celebrate his birthday on today's Get the Lent Out.
1: A percussionist on drums, John Bonham. Moby Dick!

0: Jambana! 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Jambana!
1: Moby Dick, John Bonham's signature showcase from Led Zeppelin II. As we found out for sure when Jimmy Page released the companion disc to the remastered Led Zeppelin II, Moby Dick was put together from a couple of different sessions. In July 1968, Jimmy Page was putting together the new band that would become Led Zeppelin. He had already recruited John Paul Jones and then Robert Plant. Plant had worked with fellow teenager John Bonham in 1965 in a group called the Crawling King Snakes. Plant recommended John Bonham to Jimmy Page. So Page and his manager, Peter Grant, went to check out Bonham when he was touring with American folk singer Tim Rose at a club in Hampstead, North London. Page talks about seeing John Bonham play for the first time.
2: I went to see him play in a club, and at the time at the time when I was putting Led Zeppelin together and sort of headhunting people, and I did actually have a drummer in mind because of this incredible talent that was there in the Midlands. The reputation of John Bonham hadn't really come outside of the Midlands, but he got this gig with Tim Rose, and he was playing in London in a small club, and I heard him and I thought, this is absolutely, you know, he's absolutely amazing. He's definitely the drummer to try and pull on board with this. It was his attitude to his playing, but the dynamics as well. That was a key to what I was going to try and get together in this Zeppelin band.

0: Dazed and Confused from the first Zeppelin album, showcasing the drumming of John Bonham. Not only was Jimmy Page naturally impressed with John Bonham's drumming when he first heard him, but Bonham far exceeded Page's expectations.
1: Although I had in mind a very powerful drummer, you know, I wasn't ready for John Bonham. I must say he was beyond the realms of anything that I could possibly have imagined, you know. It's absolutely phenomenal.
0: Next, we'll hear from John Paul Jones as we commemorate the birthday of John Bonham on Get the Lead Out.
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3: It's Carol Miller, and we're getting the let out. This week, celebrating John Bonham's birthday. The musical relationship between the drummer and the bass player is key for a rock band. John Paul Jones, keyboardist and bassist for Led Zeppelin, talks about how he and Bonham selected strangely related symbols, or runes, when coming up with the graphics for Led Zeppelin's fourth album.
4: I don't know who came up with the idea of the runes. The idea was to choose runes from various sources that somehow you felt an affinity to. And there was a few books and publications that, you know, okay, let's do it from these. And sure enough, Bonzo and I went and chose our stuff that we felt, you know, we liked the look of and had, kind of spoke to you. I don't know how, but kind of spoke. And kind of strange in a way, because graphically, the rune that I chose and the rune that Bonzo chose are kind of exactly the reverse. And we chose them at different times, different places. But they were graphically the reverse. His is a circle that makes my sign in the middle, and mine's my sign and it's got a circle around it. It's like, it's...

0: When the Levee Breaks, from Led Zeppelin's fourth album on Get the Lead Out. We're celebrating drummer John Bonham's birthday. John Paul Jones explains that some people mistook Bonham's powerful drumming style for a lack of control and technique, while that was far from the case.
1: He wasn't musically out of control in any way. He knew just what he was doing. But he could take chances, as we all did in those days. Just take a lot of chances on stage, and it's great. You know, sometimes they come off, sometimes they don't.

0: Communication Breakdown, live from the BBC Sessions. This is Get the Let Out, celebrating John Bonham's birthday. We've heard from Jimmy Page and John Paul Jones about John Bonham, and now Robert Plant talks about how John Bonham's parents kept them going at the beginning.
1: To be honest, we had a lot of creativity and a lot of kinship and brotherhood, but we were mostly kept going thanks to his mom and dad. You know, and when we did the O2 reunion some years back, Joan Bonzo's mom came to the gig, and she was always such a great energy, you know. She'd known me since I was 15 or 16. And she sat there in taffeta and sort of silks and stuff and looked up at me and went, still precocious.
0: Well, we've heard from Page, Jones, and Plant on John Bonham's birthday edition of Get the Let Out. We'll hear some words from the late John Bonham himself next.
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4: You're with Carol Miller, and we're getting the let out, celebrating the birthday of John Henry Bonham. Jimmy Page said one of the main reasons he wanted to put out the Coda album was to showcase his secretly recorded drum piece with Bonham called Bonzo's Montreux. And when Page released the remastered Zeppelin catalog with previously unreleased recordings, he included a, quote, mix construction in progress of Bonzo's Montreux.

0: Zeppelin Live from Led Zeppelin DVD, recorded at Madison Square Garden in July 1973. John Bonham commented about knowing the audience.
1: I think these days, let's say the public, you know, it's not just say the kids, because we've had sort of all sorts of people at concerts, you know. Mm-hmm. I think that they're coming to listen to what you're playing and not just to look at you and see what you are. I mean, I remember when I was, let's go back a few years, when I went to see the Beatles, because we've mentioned them a few times, it was to look at them, you know. Mm-hmm. It wasn't, you didn't really bother what you were listening to. And today, it's not what you are, it's what you're playing.
0: Getting the Lead Out and celebrating the birthday of John Bonham. He'll have the last word next.
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1: My name's Taylor.
2: Hey, Taylor, what are you doing? I hear the door is open. Yeah, your destination, I'm nosy. What are you doing?
1: I am headed to Pottawatomie at the moment.
0: All right, how come you don't sound excited about that? That should be an exciting
1: thing. I don't know. I guess so.
0: You're like, I don't know if I'm going to win yet, so I won't be excited until that happens.
1: A little hesitant. Right.
0: If anything, you stop at Rockin' Brews and get those beignets. Come on.
1: I do love that place.
0: All right, have a good time, Taylor. Go get that money.
1: My friend just won $1,200 that's down there.
0: Wow, okay. You must have had the beignets beforehand.
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1: Bryce Harper, the Philadelphia Phillies star, is going viral for his toothbrushing techniques. Did you see this?
2: I did not.
1: So he posted a video of himself brushing his teeth. 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
1: Hi, this is Dan Buttry, combat veteran of the Iraq War. May signifies our nation's most patriotic month. Established shortly after World War II, Armed Forces Day honors all of our men and women currently serving in the military every third Saturday of May. 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While May can always be busy with various activities, take time this year to thank a member of our armed forces and remember our fallen. They are why we have our freedom.
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0: When you finally find your thing, you want the whole world to know about that thing. So you use a thing called Canva to make it an even bigger and better thing. 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So people can see your thing, feel your thing, love your thing. The next thing you know, it's a thing. Canva, the thing that makes anything a thing.
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0: Hi, who's this?
1: My name's Taylor.
0: Hey, Taylor, what are you doing? I hear the door is open. Yeah, your destination, I'm nosy. What are you doing?
1: I am headed to Pottawatomie at the moment.
0: All right, how come you don't sound excited about that? That should be an exciting
1: thing. I don't know. I guess so.
0: You're like, I don't know if I'm going to win yet, so I won't be excited until that happens.
1: A little hesitant, right.
0: If anything, you stop at Rockin' Brews and get those beignets. Come on.
1: I do love that place.
0: All right, have a good time, Taylor. Go get that money.
1: My friend just won $1,200 down there.
0: Wow, okay. You must have had the beignets beforehand.
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0: Hey, it's Dave, Doreen, and Marcus from Milwaukee's Hometown Morning Show. 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
1: Hey everybody, Don Black here. Milwaukee is heating up for summer and downtown is right in the middle of it for amazing food and live music to public art, family events, all kinds of stuff. There's a lot happening in the heart of the city. Joining us now to talk about that is Matt Dorner. He's the CEO of Milwaukee Downtown Bid Number 21. Talk about everything going on downtown right now, including the 20th Downtown Dining Week, our summer concert series, and a lot more. Matt, how are you doing today?
2: I'm doing excellent. Thanks for having me.
1: No problem. Happy that you're here. So I love food, so let's get this out the way first. The 20th Downtown Dining Week, and it's going to be happening now through next week. So let's talk about Downtown Dining Week. For people who have never checked it out before, what makes this week so special for the Milwaukee food lovers?
2: It's absolutely one of my favorite weeks of the year as well. So it gives us an incredible opportunity to celebrate downtown's renowned culinary scene. And really, it's an incredible opportunity. You know, this year we have our celebrating the 20th year, we have our largest class of participants yet, over 30 restaurants for those 8 days, participating with two or three course lunch options priced from $15 or $25, or three course dinner options priced at either $35, $45, or $55, depending on the restaurant. And what's really exciting about it is it gives everybody an opportunity to check out some of their favorites or some of the new restaurants that are joining us this year. And it's everything from steak and seafood to global cuisines, or even contemporary American fare. So again, something for everybody.
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0: surveys and get in the chance to win, because again, $400 to four lucky diners is just an incredible incentive to get out and enjoy, and then can continue to enjoy throughout the entire summer.
1: 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We're talking to Matt Dorner, who is the CEO of Milwaukee Downtown Bid Number 21. 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You can find out more if you go to MilwaukeeDowntown.com. Get more info there. But there's more than that is happening this summer in downtown Milwaukee. Let's talk about the summer concert series.
0: Yeah, we're really excited about this upcoming summer. So next week, we'll be launching our two lunchtime concert series. First, we got Heartbeats of the City, powered by MGIC, which will return on Wednesdays at noon at Red Arrow Park from June 3rd through August 26th. So again, that's a weekly concert series, music, food trucks, just a wonderful opportunity. And then on Thursdays, we have PNC Presents Tunes at Noon, and that'll be back on Thursdays in the 411 East Wisconsin Courtyard, starting on June 4th. And going through August 27th. So again, each week features a local and regional act paired with street eats, and this is a great way for downtown employees or even residents and visitors to mix and mingle with coworkers and meet their neighbors.
1: Matt Dorner, who is the CEO of Milwaukee Downtown Bid Number 21. Lots of stuff happening downtown this summer. Now, everybody knows that Milwaukee loves Bob Uecker. Tell us about the new mural that's going up downtown and what it means to the city.
0: We're really excited. You know, the downtown organization really does a lot in the public art realm, and having this partnership, creating a new mural honoring Bob Uecker, is taking shape in downtown. So we're excited about that partnership with the ownership group at the Wintrust Financial Center, with support from Milwaukee Downtown, as well as Visit Milwaukee, and we commissioned Mauricio Ramirez for the project. So anybody that's in the area over there on Jackson Street has definitely seen it take shape. It's a 100-foot-tall mural, and upon completion, so later on here in June, we're looking forward to celebrating with a great ribbon-cutting event, and more information coming on that.
1: We all know the World Cup is coming up as well, too. Soccer's growing everywhere, and Milwaukee Downtown is leaning into that with the Summer of Soccer. Now, what's inspired that idea?
0: Well, certainly with the World Cup coming this summer, downtown Milwaukee is going to celebrate just like anywhere else across the country. This is going to be just a really great event. So again, we're celebrating the Summer of Soccer with a couple of marquee events. We have a number available on our website. Those bars and restaurants that are offering specials for all the games can be perused there. And then really excited about the partnership that we formed with The Wave on Saturday, June 20th, from 11 a.m. to 2 p.m. There's going to be free soccer clinics for kids aged 4 to 14 in Cathedral Square Park, along with a bunch of other activations. So again, an opportunity to really celebrate the World Cup this summer right here in downtown Milwaukee.
1: Now, you know, I'm a former soccer player, so I can't play it anymore. I'm turning 55, so I can't play it anymore, but I love watching it, and I think it'd be a lot of fun to just see the kids play, and the things that you're doing to help push soccer culture is absolutely amazing. We're talking to Matt Dorner, who is the CEO of Milwaukee Downtown Bid Number 21. Now, when you look at downtown Milwaukee right now, when you look at it, what excites you the most heading into the summer season?
0: I think it's all the exciting programming. Certainly those things that are led by the bid, like I mentioned, our lunchtime concert series, and then the multiple events. You know, obviously Dining Week kicking off right now. Later on this summer, we have Downtown Employee Appreciation Week, and just a lot of those festivals that we just get to enjoy that are even put on by our partners, whether it be Bastille Days, Summerfest, you know, all of those activations. Our friends over at the Westtown Association that hosts the Milwaukee Night Market. All of those different activations, giving people the opportunity to come out and just really have fun and engage with their neighbors in downtown Milwaukee.
1: Now, for somebody who has maybe not spent much time downtown lately, what would you say to encourage them to come back and experience it again?
0: I would say that there's so much going on right now. There's such a vibrant environment, a growing food scene, a growing employment base, more residents moving downtown, and just a lot of visitors. It's going to be a great summer, and I think the best way for folks to find out everything that's going on is go to MilwaukeeDowntown.com, join our downtown hot list, where we send out twice a month on Fridays, letting people know what are those things that are taking place this upcoming weekend and the following week. You can also download our summer calendar right there at MilwaukeeDowntown.com, so it covers all the events from June through September. And you'll find us on our public service ambassadors out throughout a lot of the different events, distributing information, showing folks all those different vibrant opportunities that they have an opportunity to get down. And then also follow us on social media. We're continuously sharing not only our events, our partner events, and showcasing all those great things that do in downtown Milwaukee.
1: That's a lot of stuff going on. Tell everybody.

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0: MilwaukeeDowntown.com. I'll be going there as well, too, because I love hanging downtown. There's some summer in Milwaukee is always amazing, but especially downtown. Matt Dorner, CEO of Milwaukee Downtown Bid number 21. Thanks for joining us. We really appreciate you.
1: Thank you for having me.
0: Hey, everybody. Don Black here. Milwaukee is heating up for summer, and downtown is right in the middle of it, from amazing food and live music to public art, family events, all kinds of stuff. There's a lot happening in the heart of the city. Joining us now to talk about that is Matt Dorner. He's the CEO of Milwaukee Downtown Bid number 21. Talk about everything going on downtown right now, including the 20th Downtown Dining Week, our summer concert series, and a lot more. Matt, how are you doing today?
1: I'm doing excellent. Thanks for having me.
0: No problem. Happy that you're here. So I love food, so let's get this out the way first. The 20th Downtown Dining Week, and it's going to be happening now through next week. So let's talk about Downtown Dining Week for people who have never checked it out before. What makes this week so special for the Milwaukee food lovers?
1: It's absolutely one of my favorite weeks of the year as well. So it gives us an incredible opportunity to celebrate downtown's renowned culinary scene. And really, it's an incredible opportunity. You know, this year we have our celebrating the 20th year. We have our largest class of participants yet, over 30 restaurants for those 8 days, participating with two or three course lunch options priced from $15 or $25, or three course dinner options priced at either $35, $45, or $55, depending on the restaurant. And what's really exciting about it is it gives everybody an opportunity to check out some of their favorites or some of the new restaurants that are joining us this year. And it's everything from steak and seafood to global cuisines, or even contemporary American fare. So again, something for everybody.
0: With prices ranging from lunch specials to upscale dining experience, it really sounds like that there's something for every budget. Was accessibility a big focus for this year, or is that something that you focus on every year?
1: That's something that we focus on every year. We have such a great range of restaurants in downtown Milwaukee, so this is really an opportunity to highlight those that are in the more casual environment or some of those that might be, you know, a little bit more fine dining. 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And also, I suggest making reservations wherever is possible, those that are accepting reservations, because we know it's such a popular week with thousands of diners coming out.
0: Now, we're talking to Matt Dorner, who's the CEO of Milwaukee Downtown Bid number 21. We're talking about Downtown Dining Week first. 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
0: And I love this incentive as well. Diners can actually win dining gift certificates just for participating. Am I correct?
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0: You can find out more about Downtown Dining Week if you go to MilwaukeeDowntown.com. We're talking to Matt Dorner, who is the CEO of Milwaukee Downtown Bid number 21. A lot of great stuff happening in Milwaukee, like the Downtown Dining Week, which is happening right now. You can find out more if you go to MilwaukeeDowntown.com, get more info there. But there's more than that is happening this summer in downtown Milwaukee. Let's talk about the summer concert series.
1: Yeah, we're really excited about this upcoming summer. So next week, we'll be launching our two lunchtime concert series. First, we've got Heartbeats of the City, powered by MGIC, which will return on Wednesdays at noon at Red Arrow Park from June 3rd through August 26th. So again, that's a weekly concert series, music, food trucks, just a wonderful opportunity. And then on Thursdays, we have PNC Presents Tunes at Noon, and that'll be back on Thursdays in the 411 East Wisconsin Courtyard starting on June 4th. 24th and going through August 27th. So again, each week features a local and regional act paired with street eats, and it's just a great way for downtown employees or even residents and visitors to mix and mingle with coworkers and meet their neighbors.
0: Matt Dorner, who is the CEO of Milwaukee Downtown, bid number 21. Lots of stuff happening downtown this summer. Now, everybody knows that Milwaukee loves

0: Bob Uecker. Tell us about the new mural that's going up downtown and what it means to the city.
1: We're really excited. You know, the downtown organization really does a lot in the public art realm, and having this partnership, creating a new mural honoring Bob Uecker, is taking shape in downtown. So we're excited about that partnership with the ownership group at the Wintrust Financial Center, with support from Milwaukee downtown, as well as Visit Milwaukee, and we commissioned Mauricio Ramirez for the project. So anybody that's in the area over there on Jackson Street has definitely seen it take shape. It's a 100-foot tall mural, and upon completion, so later on here in June, we're looking forward to celebrating with a great ribbon-cutting event, and more information coming on that.
0: We all know the World Cup is coming up as well, too. Soccer's growing everywhere, and Milwaukee downtown is leaning into that with the Summer of Soccer. Now, what's inspired that idea?
1: Well, certainly with the World Cup coming this summer, downtown Milwaukee is going to celebrate just like anywhere else across the country. This is going to be just a really great event. So again, we're celebrating the Summer of Soccer with a couple of marquee events. We have a number available on our website. Those bars and restaurants that are offering specials for all the games can be perused there. And then really excited about the partnership that we formed with The Wave on Saturday, June 20th, from 11 a.m. to 2 p.m. There's going to be free soccer clinics for kids aged 4 to 14 in Cathedral Square Park, along with a bunch of other activations. So again, an opportunity to really celebrate the World Cup this summer right here in downtown Milwaukee.
0: Now, you know, I'm a former soccer player, so I can't play it anymore. I'm turning 55, so I can't play it anymore. But I love watching it, and I think it'd be a lot of fun to just see the kids play, and the things that you're doing to help push soccer culture is absolutely amazing. We're talking to Matt Dorner, who is the CEO of Milwaukee Downtown Bid Number 21. Now, when you look at downtown Milwaukee right now, when you look at it, what excites you the most heading into the summer season?
1: I think it's all the exciting programming. Certainly those things that are led by the bid, like I mentioned, our lunchtime concert series, and then the multiple events. You know, obviously Dining Week kicking off right now. Later on this summer, we have Downtown Employee Appreciation Week, and just a lot of those festivals that we just get to enjoy that are even put on by our partners, whether it be Bastille Day, Summerfest, you know, all of those activations. Our friends over at the Westtown Association that hosts the Milwaukee Night Market. All of those different activations, giving people the opportunity to come out and just really have fun and engage with their neighbors in downtown Milwaukee.
0: Now, for somebody who has maybe not spent much time downtown lately, what would you say to encourage them to come back and experience it again?
1: I would say that there's so much going on.

0: Westtown Association that hosts the Milwaukee Night Market, all of those different activations, giving people the opportunity to come out and just really have fun and engage with their neighbors in downtown Milwaukee.
1: Now, for somebody who has maybe not spent much time downtown lately, what would you say to encourage them to come back and experience it again?
0: I would say that there's so much going

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1: 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I'll be going there as well, too, because I love hanging downtown. And some summer in Milwaukee is always amazing, but especially downtown. Matt Dorner, CEO of Milwaukee Downtown Bid Number 21. Thanks for joining Bid Number 21. Talk about everything going on downtown right now, including the 20th Downtown Dining Week, Summer Concert Series, and a lot more. Matt, how are you doing today?
0: I'm doing excellent. Thanks for having me.
1: No problem. Happy that you're here. So I love food, so let's get this out the way first. The 20th Downtown Dining Week, and it's going to be happening now through next week. So let's talk about Downtown Dining Week for people who have never checked it out before. What makes this week so special for the Milwaukee food lovers?
0: It's absolutely one of my favorite weeks of the year as well. So it gives us an incredible opportunity to celebrate downtown's renowned culinary scene. And really, it's an incredible opportunity. You know, this year we have our celebrating the 20th year. We have our largest class of participants yet, over 30 restaurants for those 8 days participating with two or three course lunch options priced from $15 or $25, or three course dinner options priced at either $35, $45, or $55, depending on the restaurant. And what's really exciting about it is it gives everybody an opportunity to check out some of their favorites or some of the new restaurants that are joining us this year. And it's everything from steak and seafood to global cuisines, or even contemporary American fare. So again, something for everybody.
1: With prices ranging from lunch specials to upscale dining experience, it really sounds like that there's something for every budget. Was accessibility a big focus for this year, or is that something that you focus on every year?
0: 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We have such a great range of restaurants in downtown Milwaukee, so this is really an opportunity to highlight those that are in the more casual environment or some of those that might be, you know, a little bit more fine dining. 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And also, I suggest making reservations wherever is possible, those that are accepting reservations, because we know it's such a popular week with thousands of diners coming out.
1: 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We're talking about Downtown Dining Week first. 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
0: We're really excited to be, again, partnering with Interstate Parking. So during the event, they're generously extending a 30% discount on parking at select lots and structures to all Downtown Dining Week participants. So those that are driving down to their downtown location, again, highly recommend going to downtowndiningmke.com, and that way you can see those participating locations as well as access that coupon code right there from the website.
1: And I love this incentive as well. Diners can actually win dining gift certificates just for participating. Am I correct?
0: That's exactly correct. So four lucky diners are going to win up to $400 in gift cards to those participating restaurants. So we highly recommend after each of your dining experiences, go to that website, downtowndiningmke.com, complete the surveys, and get in the chance to win. 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
1: 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But there's more than that is happening this summer in downtown Milwaukee. Let's talk about the Summer Concert Series.
0: Yeah, we're really excited about this upcoming summer. So next week, we'll be launching our two lunchtime concert series. First, we got Heartbeats of the City, powered by MGIC, which will return on Wednesdays at noon at Red Arrow Park from June 3rd through August 26th. So again, that's a weekly concert series, music, food trucks, just a wonderful opportunity. And then on Thursdays, we have PNC Presents Tunes at Noon, and that'll be back on Thursdays.

0: in the 411 East Wisconsin Courtyard, starting on June 4th and going through August 27th. So again, each week features a local and regional act paired with street eats, and it's just a great way for downtown employees or even residents and visitors to mix and mingle with coworkers and meet their neighbors.
1: Matt Dorner, who is the CEO of Milwaukee Downtown, bid number 21. Lots of stuff happening downtown this summer. Now, everybody knows that Milwaukee loves Bob Uecker. Tell us about the new mural that's going up downtown and what it means to the city.
0: We're really excited. You know, the downtown organization really does a lot in the public art realm, and having this partnership, creating a new mural honoring Bob Uecker, is taking shape in downtown. So we're excited about that partnership with the ownership group at the Wintrust Financial Center, with support from Milwaukee Downtown, as well as Visit Milwaukee, and we commissioned Mauricio Ramirez for the project. So anybody that's in the area over there on Jackson Street has definitely seen it take shape. It's a 100-foot tall mural, and upon completion, so later on here in June, we're looking forward to celebrating with a great ribbon-cutting event, and more information coming on that.
1: We all know the World Cup is coming up as well, too. Soccer's growing everywhere, and Milwaukee Downtown is leaning into that with the Summer of Soccer. Now, what's inspired that idea?
0: Well, certainly with the World Cup coming this summer, downtown Milwaukee is going to celebrate just like anywhere else across the country. This is going to be just a really great event. So again, we're celebrating the Summer of Soccer with a couple of marquee events. We have a number available on our website. Those bars and restaurants that are offering specials for all the games can be perused there. And then really excited about the partnership that we formed with The Wave on Saturday, June 20th, from 11 a.m. to 2 p.m. There's going to be free soccer clinics for kids aged 4 to 14 in Cathedral Square Park, along with a bunch of other activations. So again, an opportunity to really celebrate the World Cup this summer right here in downtown Milwaukee.
1: Now, you know, I'm a former soccer player, so I can't play it anymore. I'm turning 55, so I can't play it anymore. But I love watching it, and I think it'd be a lot of fun to just see the kids play, and the things that you're doing to help push soccer culture is absolutely amazing. We're talking to Matt Dorner, who is the CEO of Milwaukee Downtown Bid Number 21. Now, when you look at downtown Milwaukee right now, when you look at it, what excites you the most heading into the summer season?
0: I think it's all the exciting programming. Certainly those things that are led by the bid, like I mentioned, our lunchtime concert series, and then the multiple events. You know, obviously Dining Week kicking off right now. Later on this summer, we have Downtown Employee Appreciation Week, and just a lot of those festivals that we just get to enjoy that are even put on by our partners, whether it be Bastille Day, Summerfest, you know, all of those activations. Our friends over at the Westtown Association that hosts the Milwaukee Night Market. All of those different activations, giving people the opportunity to come out and just really have fun and engage with their neighbors in downtown Milwaukee.
1: Now, for somebody who has maybe not spent much time downtown lately, what would you say to encourage them to come back and experience it again?
0: I would say that there's so much going on right now. There's such a vibrant environment, a growing food scene, a growing employment base, more residents moving downtown, and just a lot of visitors. It's going to be a great summer, and I think the best way for folks to find out everything that's going on is go to MilwaukeeDowntown.com, join our downtown hot list, where we send out twice a month on Fridays, let people know what are those things that are taking place this upcoming weekend and the following week. 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And you'll find us on our public service ambassadors out throughout a lot of the different events, distributing information, showing folks all those different vibrant opportunities that they have an opportunity to get down. And then also follow us on social media. We're continuously sharing not only our events, our partner events, and showcasing all those great things that do in downtown Milwaukee.
1: That's a lot of stuff going on. 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
1: 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I'll be going there as well, too, because I love hanging downtown. Summer in Milwaukee is always amazing, but especially downtown. Matt Dorner, CEO of Milwaukee Downtown Bid Number 21. Thanks for joining us. We really appreciate you.
0: Thank you for having me.
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1: Hey, somebody has redesigned men's restrooms with the idea of creating more privacy. So here's the new design for men's restrooms, according to this genius. The stalls and the urinals would be alternating. One stall, one urinal. One stall, one urinal, with walls in between them.
2: What happens in the event that you're in the stall and you run out of toilet paper or you don't have any to begin with?
1: Mm-hmm.
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2: Oh, and there's one more question. What if you're a bigger guy and you got to use the urinal? Mm-hmm. And now all of a sudden you feel kind of cramped in between two stalls.
1: Wish you wouldn't use the word cramp when we're talking about this kind of thing.
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0: Hi, who's this?
1: My name's Taylor.
0: Hey, Taylor, what are you doing? I hear the door is open. Yeah, your destination, I'm nosy. What are you doing?
1: I am headed to Pottawatomie at the moment.
0: All right, how come you don't sound excited about that? That should be an exciting
1: thing. I don't know. I guess so.
0: You're like, I don't know if I'm going to win yet, so I won't be excited until that happens.
1: 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Right.
0: If anything, you stop at Rockin' Brews and get those beignets. Come on.
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0: All right, have a good time, Taylor. Go get that money.
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0: 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You must have had the beignets beforehand.
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8: 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Ooh, bubble gum. Blow pops. Tom's Blow Pops are two treats in one.
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0: Hi, I'm Bill St. James. Step lively now. You're entering a time warp to 1982.

0: 1982.
1: 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Eddie Murphy is a con.
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1: 48 hours.
0: Ozzy Bites a Bat. Ian Anderson, Robert Plant, and Pete Townsend perform at the first Prince's Trust Benefit Concert. The Who begin the first of many farewell tours. It's 1982 in the Time Warp.

0: 1982, year of the debut album from Asia. Donald Fagen's The Night Fly.
1: What a beautiful world this will be. Wow. What a glorious time to be free.
0: Bruce Springsteen's Nebraska.
2: And meet me tonight in Atlantic City.
0: Security from Peter Gabriel.
3: Don't you know you're gonna shock the mountain?
0: And Diver Down.

0: Oh Pretty Woman from Van Halen. And we'll return to the year of the Tylenol tampering scare when our 1982 time warp continues.
1: Cyanide contaminated Tylenol capsules. Authorities suspect sabotage. Time warp.
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2: Thank you. Thank you, Jackpot. 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A big day for us around here because we told you we would find our new hostess, and she's been around here for a few weeks, and now we will officially welcome her. 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
0: E.T. phones home, and Raid kills Bugs dead. No word on what Raid would do to E.T. It's 1982 in the Time Warp.

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1: 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And we'll have more from the year we all wondered if David and Maddie would ever get together, if you know what I mean, on Moonlighting. 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
1: I wanted to bring my take on real coffee to the community. 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
1: Thank you very much. Thank you. That's very kind of you. And welcome to our show. It's Late Night, and you folks are apparently a bright group, bright enough at least to read the applause sign, and I certainly appreciate that. I'm very excited about this new show, and it's a big 3 or 4 days for NBC. Thank you for being here, folks.
0: It's 1982 in the Time Warp.

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0: wrapping up 1982 with Eddie Money's Shaken. And don't forget to check out Time Warp on Facebook. 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You'll be joining an upstanding community.
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0: 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I'm Bill St. James, and welcome to 1972 in the Time Warp.

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3: 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Michael Douglas is Detective Steve Keller. The streets of San Francisco.
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0: Now more from the year The Godfather hit theaters.
1: I don't know what to do. I had this part in the picture, you know. It puts me right back up on top again. This man out there, he won't give it to me in there. He says there's no chance. Godfather, I don't know what to do. I don't know what to do.
2: You can act like a man! 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
1: 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They start shooting in a week.
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0: 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When our 1972 Time Warp returns.
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8: 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Shove over. Come on, make some room.

0: 1972.
1: Good morning, my fellow Americans, and welcome to the Dick Nixon Show. 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
1: Mrs. Herman Ginsburg?
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1: Well, you're on the radio, Mrs. Ginsburg.
2: What? Oh, I don't believe it. I'm so excited. Herm, I'm on the radio.
0: It's 1972 in the Time Warp.

0: it's the year we first watched Sanford and Son on TV.
1: Come on! Come on! Staying out all night. He ain't tell nobody where he's taking the truck. Could have had an accident. Could be dead. If he ain't dead, I'll kill him.
2: My only son. My only truck.
0: It's 1972 in the Time Warp.

0: School's Out from Alice Cooper. And we'll have more from the year Frank Perdue told us it takes a tough man to make a tender chicken. When 1972 continues in the Time Warp. Time Warp.
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10: 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Elizabeth Montgomery stars in Bewitched.
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0: Now more from the year comedian George Carlin got arrested for performing his seven words you can never say on television at Milwaukee's Summerfest Music Festival.
1: There are 400,000 words in the English language, and there are seven of them you can't say on television. What a ratio that is. 399,993 to 7. They must really be bad. They'd have to be outrageous to be separated from a group that large. All of you over here, you seven. Bad word.
0: It's 1972 in the Time Warp.

0: 1972, year of Eat a Peach from the Allman Brothers Band.
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0: Burgers from Hot Tuna. Creedence Clearwater Revival's final album, Mardi Gras. And the rise and fall of Ziggy Stardust and the Spiders from Mars, from David Bowie.

0: finishing off 1972 with David Bowie's Suffragette City. And it's all the comforts of home when Time Warp returns.
1: That's enough. Let's go home.
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0: Hello, this is Bill St. James, homebody. Very far from home in the Time Warp.

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0: 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And Time Warp will return after we finish up our home remodeling project. Wait, it'll be finished when?
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0: 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May I speak with the lady of the house?
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1: A moat? That's weird.
0: That's what it's supposed to be. The new Greg Brady style is supposed to be weird.
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0: 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Up next, a spectacular recreation of 1985, a crowning Time Warp achievement. We spent literally minutes of man hours on it. 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
4: 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Hi, Bill St. James here. Welcome to 1985 in the Time Warp.
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1: 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Catch America's extraordinary new hero, Sundays this fall.
2: God, I hate heights.
1: MacGyver.
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0: Old Coke became New Coke, which quickly became Coke Classic. It's 1985 in the Time Warp.

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0: Care Bears, Teddy Ruxpin, Pound Puppies. They're all on the toy shelf in our 1985 Time Warp. Batteries not included.

0: 1985. Here's Johnny.
1: 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You know, our Attorney General, Ed Meese, is in hot water again.
2: Yeah.
1: Because he reportedly said he disagrees with the constitutional guarantee that you're innocent until proven guilty. Of course, under heavy questioning, Meese admitted he didn't really read the Constitution. He read the classic comic book version.

0: 1985, year of John Fogerty's Center Field. 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Crazy from the Heat by David Lee Roth.
1: I just

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0: Little Creatures from Talking Heads.
1: And she was lying in the grass, and she could hear the highway breathing.
0: And Brothers in Arms from Dire Straits.

0: putting 1985 to bed with Money for Nothing from Dire Straits. And when Time Warp returns, we'll ask the musical question, who's that singing? Next.
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2: Hi, this is Dan Buttry, combat veteran of the Iraq War. Growing up, my grandmother would share a sad story of an uncle that was so close in age to her, they grew up like brother and sister. Private Raymond Frederick

0: served in the Pacific during World War II, where he fought and died in the Philippines. Designated as his next of kin, she received the War Department's death notice of Ray in May 1945, days short of the island's liberation. Weeks after receiving the death notice, Ray's last handwritten letter home was delivered, arriving to her as a message from the grave. This Memorial Day, let us never forget.
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12: Hi, I'm Bill St. James in the Time Warp with another edition of the game that's sweeping the country, Who's That Singing? Okay, sometimes bands let the other guys sing instead of their regular lead vocalists. For example, Grand Funk Railroad lead singer Mark Farner sat one out and let drummer Don Brewer take a vocal shot at We're an American Band.

On Time Warp, Grand Funk's We're an American Band, featuring drummer Don Brewer on vocals. Whenever you hear a Pink Floyd vocal, it's usually either David Gilmour or Roger Waters, but not on Have a Cigar. The boys went outside the band and used English singer Roy Harper on this one, the same Roy Harper who inspired Led Zeppelin's song Hats Off to Roy Harper from Led Zepp 3. Here he is taking lead on the 1975 song from Wish You Were Here.

Have a Cigar from Pink Floyd with guest lead singer Roy Harper. Ian Gillan, or his replacement David Coverdale, usually sang the lead vocals for Deep Purple. But the band's first hit preceded both Ian and Dave. It featured the golden throat of Rod Evans. Here's Deep Purple's 1968 track, Hush, in the Time Warp.

0: Hush from Deep Purple as we wrap up another edition, well, our first actually, of Who's That Singing? Now it's time to rest those leather lungs of yours and check out Time Warp on Facebook. Just search Time Warp with Bill St. James and like us. Time Warp was produced by crooners Dan Fermento and Rob Frankel. Written and produced by Frank the Warbler Guida. Programmed by Tone Deaf Tom Powell. Executive producers John McConnell and Andy Denemark. Copyright 2026. I'm Bill St. James with the answer to the trivia question we never asked, Signe Anderson. Time Warp is a presentation of RTE Media.
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0: I'm Joel. This is 96.5 WKLH, Milwaukee's Classic Rock. I figured that since it's the weekend, and actually since it's summertime, because this is a weekend summertime beverage, we're going to talk about Doreen discovering a restaurant, well, a Mexican restaurant in Cudahy. And they have something kind of unique. Here, listen to this.
1: So I heard that this place has soft serve margaritas. I came to check it out.
0: And of course, this is Doreen discovering, soft serve margaritas, which is really cool idea. Does it work in execution? Okay, it's a great idea. How do they do?
1: Apparently the flowers are edible too. Oh my God, that is fantastic.
0: So the soft serve margarita gets an A+. Something alcoholic, perfect for a summertime weekend. There you go. That is, by the way, Doreen Discovers, which if you want to see, well, everything that Doreen has discovered, find out where she went for these soft serve margaritas and everything else Doreen Discovers. And everything else we're up to, by the way, on our Facebook page. That's how you keep up with us here at WKLH. That is 96.5 WKLH. Facebook and Instagram, go like us.
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0: Can you believe that tomorrow is June? Can you believe that June is upon us? This is the year already flying right by. 96.5 WKLH Milwaukee's Classic Rock. I'm Joel. And I would like to point out, it's going to feel like it too. We're going to see the upper 70s and maybe even some 80s this coming week. And we're going to see the sun. And doesn't it feel good when you wake up in the morning, when you get up out of bed and the sun is already out? Doesn't it feel... I wake up early every morning. It's now part of my DNA. I don't know what happened. I got older. I can't stay up as late as I used to, and I wake up at 5:30, like it or not. I'll walk in my dogs this morning just thinking about how great it feels that it's bright out, that you can see. Like, it makes you feel better when it's warmer and the sun is up, right? I don't know. I'm feeling that summertime bug. I'm just so happy that summer is here. But tomorrow, I hope you catch that feeling as you wake up with Dave Coombs and Doreen and Marcus. I really do. Tomorrow morning, you're waking up with them. It's going to be a beautiful sunny day, by the way. And they're going to have all the great stuff that you love, like, you know, Dairyland Dumbasses, What You Need to Know, Bizarre Files. I hope you're able to catch that same, like, summertime bug that I have. I guess earlier in the morning than I wish I was awake. It is what it is. You know, even on the weekends, I wake up that early now. But either way, getting up tomorrow morning, Dave Coombs, Doreen, and Marcus, enjoy your Sunday. Enjoy what's left of your weekend. But wake it up with the Morning KLH starting tomorrow at 5.
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0: Lake season is always just such a short season here in Wisconsin. If you're a lake person, if you like getting out in the water, if you like fishing, if you like catching those lake vibes, it's just a fact. Like, you get it for like 2, maybe 3 months, and that's it. It's always so short, but it is in season now. Here it comes. Tomorrow's June. It's officially summertime. Why not catch those vibes in Muskego, Little Muskego Lake, and Danny Haskell's Pub and Grill? Have you ever been? It is a great place. It is right on the shores of Little Muskego Lake. Technically on Lannan Drive, by the way, in Muskego, but right there on the shores of Little Muskego Lake. They've got all kinds of great food. They've got daily specials. They got great drinks, of course. They got views of Little Muskego Lake. They got that lake breeze. It's nice. 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

0: We are showcasing the music of Pink Floyd because Pink Floyd is the artist profile here at 96.5 WKLH. That means we're using this as an excuse to play some of our favorite Pink Floyd songs and to tell you the stories behind, well, how those songs are made. We're going to go to the Wall album. We're going to go to 1980. Roger Waters, who was the primary songwriter of the album The Wall, he was kind of in the dumps. Or as he told Mojo magazine, he said, quote, "It's about the breakup of my first marriage, all that misery and pain, and being out on the road when the woman declares over the phone that she's fallen in love with someone else." That must be hard. Like, that must be hard. Like, you're on tour, you're the member of a, you know, big rock band, and you're always on the road, and your wife says she's over you, and there's nothing you can do about it. You're thousands of miles away. That led to the creation of some pretty depressing music. And this song is all about singling out different people who are very depressed. It is a very deep song. But that's how it was made. It's one of Pink Floyd's biggest hits. It's off the Wall album. And we'll play coming up in 5 minutes. 96.5 WKLH artist profile Pink Floyd is on the way next.
1: Yeah, who's this?
2: My name's Taylor.
1: Hey, Taylor, what are you doing? I hear the door is open. Yeah, your destination? I'm nosy. What are you doing?
2: I am headed to Pottawatomie at the moment.
1: All right. How come you don't sound excited about that? That should be an exciting
2: thing. I don't know. I guess so.
1: You're like, I don't know if I'm going to win yet, so I won't be excited until that happens.
2: A little hesitant. Right.
1: If anything, you stop at Rockin' Brews and get those beignets. Come on.
2: I do love that place.
1: All right. Have a good time, Taylor. Go get that money.
2: My friend just won $1,200 down there. So.
1: Wow. Okay. You must have had the beignets beforehand.
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0: Join St. Vincent de Paul June 4th from 4:30 to 7:30 for a night out that gives back at their Port Forward Social. 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
2: If this song seems to you like it's a little depressing, it is that way on purpose. Roger Waters, who wrote this song, was going through it hard. His marriage was breaking up. He was in the dumps, and this album, the whole album, The Wall, is all about him working his way through his feelings. This is Hey You. It's Pink Floyd. It is the Artist Profile here on 96.5 WKLH.

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0: believe that tomorrow is going to be June? Can you believe that means the year's like halfway over? Summertime always comes so fast and then it goes so fast. 96.5 WKLH, Milwaukee's classic rock. It's like 3 months, right? Like it's a fraction of the year. But here it is. Summertime is coming. The weather this week's looking pretty good. That means it is officially lake season. And if you need to catch some of them lake vibes, Danny Haskell's in Muskego. There's no place like it. It's on the shores of Little Muskego Lake, technically Landon Drive. 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

0: Can you believe that tomorrow is June already? Can you believe that it's like almost the year halfway over? You're just flying right on by. 96.5 WKLH Milwaukee's Classic Rock. I don't know. I was thinking about it earlier today. Maybe I'm just getting older. I'm hitting that age. But I now wake up early on the weekends too, whether I like it or not. I'm still awake at like 5, 5:30 on Sunday mornings. And I got up this morning earlier than I wanted to, and I was walking my dogs. And I was just thinking about just how great it is that, like, the sun is up, right? Like, it comes out nice and early, and it's warmer. It's not like it's January, and it's dark, and it's cold, and it's depressing. Like, you feel different this time of the year. These long days when the sun is up, and it feels nicer. You know, it's summertime. I'm so happy that summer is here. So I hope you catch that buzz. I hope you're there with me, and I hope you get it tomorrow morning as you get up and go back to work. Because in January, when you wake up on a Monday morning and you go back to work, I definitely don't feel that way. I doubt you do either, right? I don't know, but there's something about the months of June and July when it's nice and bright outside. I don't know. We're at that time of the year. Enjoy. I don't mean to put the cart before the horse. Enjoy what's left of your weekend. Enjoy your Sunday afternoon. But tomorrow, I hope you catch that feeling as you wake up with Dave Coombs, Doreen, and Marcus, the morning KLH. All the usual stuff tomorrow, Dairyland Dumbasses, Bizarre Files, what you need to know. And hopefully as you wake up to it's going to feel like June next week, too. We're going to get the upper 70s and we're going to get the 80s. I hope you get to enjoy a nice, beautiful morning tomorrow. I really do. I hope you catch that feeling. Wake up. Start your day with the morning KLH. Dave Coombs, Doreen, and Marcus, they are back tomorrow starting at 5.
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0: I'm Joel. This is 96.5 WKLH, Milwaukee's Classic Rock. You know what's hard? What's irritating about watching people eat delicious food on the internet? First of all, it's far away, right? When you see someone eat something delicious on the internet, it's not usually down the street. It's usually far away. Second of all, it's not in my living room or my backyard where I'm scrolling the internet, right? If I want a cheeseburger today, that means I got to go to the store, buy the stuff, grill it, right? That's a lot of work. That's a lot of work. That defeats the whole point of being lazy. But I do got to take a hat off to Doreen, who discovered a really amazing looking cheeseburger, which was kind of far away up north, up in Hazelhurst. But here it is. If you want to see Doreen on Facebook, 96.5 WKLH, Facebook and Instagram, that's how you check in with everything we're up to here at KLH, including what Doreen has discovered. Listen to Doreen. Oh, my goodness.
1: Okay, this is the 2024 Wisconsin Beef Council winning burger. You ready? At Pickles in Hazelhurst.
0: Which I realize that Hazelhurst isn't exactly down the street. However, you should see this darn burger. And actually, you should see Doreen try to eat this thing because it's absolutely massive. It is huge. Doreen, what do you think about it?
1: Fantastic.
0: Did you hear what Doreen said? Straight from Doreen's mouth, she said, because she was giving the thumbs up and trying to say fantastic with a giant mouthful of cheeseburger. See this thing. Oh, my God. And see where to get it. It's one of the things that Doreen has discovered. 96.5 WKLH. Facebook and Instagram. That's where you go.
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0: I'll tell you this. You got to respect a guy like Willie Nelson, even though he's not country, right? I get it. The man is 93 years old, and he is going on tour. That is amazing. That is unbelievable. That is legendary. 96.5 WDKLH. By the way, I'm talking about this because we want to send you to Willie Nelson. I get it. He's not exactly classic rock. He's a little more country, but he is an amazing musician. And just at his age, I'm just trying to be honest. He's 93. You never know how long he's going to be able to do this. It is amazing that he is still out at the age of 93 and he's still going on tour. He's coming to Alpine Valley this August with his Outlaw Music Festival, including Willie Nelson and the Avett Brothers and a slew of others. And you know what? 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

0: Looking ahead at the weather for this week, because I don't know, I was caught off guard when I realized that tomorrow is June. I just was. 96.5 WKLH. It's looking really nice, by the way. It looks like we're going to get the upper 70s and maybe even the 80s later on this week. It's going to feel like June. It's going to feel summery. And of course, since we're there, why not some lake vibes? Have you ever been to Danny Haskell's? It's on the shores of Little Muskego Lake. It's in Muskego, technically on Landon Drive. It is on the shores of Little Muskego Lake. They've got great food. They've got specials every day. They got great drinks. They got the lake views. And if you want to try it, if you want to get a great deal, you can double your money at Danny Haskell. 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

0: point out that June starts tomorrow, and looking ahead, it's going to feel like June. It's going to feel like summertime is officially here. 96.5 WKLH. Just looking ahead at the weather, it's going to be in the upper 70s and maybe even the 80s later on this week. Should be a good one. Should feel like June. Just hard to believe that June is officially here. I don't know. Mentally, I'm always like 3 or 4 months behind. I still feel like it should be March, but hey, it's summertime. It's very short. You only get this for a few months. I hope you get up. And the sun is up, right? Like the sun stays up late. It gets up early. You wake up in the morning. The sun is out. It's nice. It's warm. You feel refreshed. I hope you're able to catch those kinds of vibes tomorrow when you wake up. Summer is short. I know it's a weekday, but I hope that you get up before you go to work. I know it's going to be too early, but I hope you get up and I hope you feel refreshed. Dave Coombs, Doreen, and Marcus, I don't want to put the cart before the horse. Enjoy what's left of your Sunday. But as you get up and go back to work tomorrow, all the same stuff you love every Monday morning, like Bizarre Files, What You Need to Know, Dairyland Dumbasses, it's all coming tomorrow. And of course, I hope you get to just enjoy the fact that it's summer and it feels nice. I hope you're able to catch some good vibes tomorrow. As you get up and go back to work, Dave Coombs, Doreen, and Marcus, the Morning KLH, back tomorrow morning at 5 a.m.
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2: 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Established shortly after World War II, Armed Forces Day honors all of our men and women currently serving in the military every third Saturday of May. 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While May can always be busy with various activities, take time this year to thank a member of our armed forces and remember our fallen. They are why we have our freedom.
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1: 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You know what I'm talking about. 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
2: 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I hear the door is open. Yeah, your destination, I'm nosy. What are you doing?
1: I am headed to Pottawatomie at the moment.
0: All right, how come you don't sound excited about that? That should be an exciting
1: 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I don't know. I guess so.
0: You're like, I don't know if I'm going to win yet, so I won't be excited until that happens.
1: A little hesitant, right.
0: If anything, you stop at Rockin' Brews and get those beignets. Come on.
1: I do love that place.
0: All right, have a good time, Taylor. Go get that money.
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0: Wow, okay. You must have had the beignets beforehand.
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1: Bryce Harper, the Philadelphia Phillies star, is going viral for his toothbrushing techniques. Did you see this?
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0: Join St. Vincent de Paul June 4th from 4:30 to 7:30 for a night out that gives back at their Port Forward Social. 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